find another canvas to paint my dreams across. I look elsewhere. 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
0: 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Lid is heavy, but it's creaking open. 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Bags of trash with bites took out. Coffee grounds is spilling down. Duck and slam the lid closed down. That metal echo hella loud. Quiet at the plastic swish with every tiny move of twitch. Liquid all across the bottom, probably about a quarter inch. Shiver all up in the bones, a body feeling crazy. Faces streaked with tears and dirt, the vision going hazy. 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Can I cry and can't be weak? It's a code of honor, gotta keep it gangster in the streets. OG, OG, OG, OG, OG, OG, Jesus. Slap that coopster all day, you knew just how this would be. It's the devil's playground, ain't for play, but you was born into it. Now far in the distance, creeping up, is that underground music?

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don't even need a spine. 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And I saw the VSO ad on telly and I thought I could make a difference. 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

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I break dance with rhythm and pop lock with scripture. 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And if Satan is waiting, that means the devil's going with ya. 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

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Impelling them with spears and telling them to fear. What they don't understand is what they cheer. 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

0: boy, what?
1: Yo, what?
0: Yo, yo, yo, come on, let's get
1: later,
0: that in,
1: son. Look, we on his back right now. Yo, we gotta get up out of here, son.
0: Come on, nigga, come on.
1: Yo, come on, run, yo. Yo, watch out, man, yo, watch out, watch out. Yo, yo, son, hold on, hold on, hold on.
0: Yo, I twisted that kid, right?
1: Yo, yo, yo,
0: yo, come on, though.
1: Shit. Yo, we gotta get up out of here, yo.
0: You think somebody peeped that?
1: Yo, hell yeah. I'm saying, yo, as long as we get rid of the heat, yo.
0: Fuck that.
1: Get rid of that heat, yo. Cash got a suck.
0: Come on, I threw that shit.
1: We gotta bounce, yo. Let's bounce.

She came from Greece. She had a thirst for knowledge. She studied sculpture at St. Martin's College. That's where I caught her eye. She told me that her dad was loaded. I said, in that case, I'll have a rum and Coca-Cola. She said, fine. And in 30 seconds' time, she said, I want to live like common people. I want to do whatever common people do. I want to sleep with common people. I want to sleep with common people like you. Well, what else could I do? I said, I'll see what I can do. I took her to a supermarket. I don't know why, but I had to start it somewhere. So it started there. I said, pretend you've got no money. She just laughed and said, oh, you're so funny. I said, yeah?

0: check and then I left the venue with my brain.
1: Anguish was written all over his body. He was losing crazy weight, you know, and then, you know, he just came with the hit and the hammer and just acting completely dishonest and I couldn't completely understand what was going through his mind right now, you know. I mean, if any older people you try to pull an okey-doke on, I don't really understand why it was me. I tried to be supportive of the situation when he was telling me and stuff, you know, but I couldn't understand what he was doing, you know. Some people was odd, man. You don't really find out people who they are until they go through some desperate times and they see how they do and handle those desperate times, and you see that he couldn't really handle that and tried to, you know, make me a part of that equation, and I wasn't really having it.

ain't talking about the dude with the crazy hair that he's seeing, but the things that he's been seeing. I mean, as an artist, regurgitate your life in a different form. And I don't know, man, I went to Catholic school and seen the uniform. Pay a dollar, wear your own clothes for a day. I don't know, that's like wearing your clothes.

cleaner for that. Infested with rats, prevented instead of curing that. So they invest in a trap, they focus on the peas instead. Then the vermin starts to spread and multiply, and the diseases spread. Like poltergeist, and history said, it's the same as Ebola, right? It repeats itself. Now they say it's the corona, right? The lies they spread.

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Bob and weave, exhale the trees, jungle bunny grease, monkey hanging from out the trees. There they sing to me, hanging on the melody, round they throw so I can watch them choke up in smoke. 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I know the way, I know the way, I won't go away, I cannot lose, I got the tools, I know the rules, I got the clues, I cannot lose, I felt the blues, I know the moves, up on the roof, the guy watch me move, I know the way.

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I don't mean to interrupt you. I see you've had a few. I just wanna understand you before I go to war with you.

rush them days, months and hours pass by. I'm steady progressing, knowing that these plans could be off. Under Jordan cup, diesel off the rails again. I'm moving like a force of nature. On and off the tops, I burn up like a tinder box. You're blindsided by the blaze provided when I torch the page up. Focus solely on my core progression. I'm cutting ties in order to survive when others failing. Investing shrewd into them shares plus the funds quadruple. Stocking up on precious metals till the cupboard's caving. It was written way before the snapbacks and the fittings. Vocabulary spills, I'm ill as turning dust to ashes. I cut the fabric most bespoke, tailor made to order. Been looping lines from early 99s and tape recorders.

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Ford carpet is lost in his translation. I'm Hans Christian Andersen, Grimm's Tales when the ink spills. Cause when all else fails, I'm back in this attic, linking up accurate grammars to drop chapters and track form. In

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scorch and Javi is a fire. I run the gauntlets for the chosen, carry in this torch. I'm trying to see beyond his deepest yonder, reaching for that leap of faith to speak without a sweeping statements. Cut away the rotten roots, alleviate the

future. Grand wizard Mika. Cause when all else fails, I'm back in this attic, linking up accurate grammars to trap chapters in track form. Constructing a poem like it's a trapdoor. 20 deep, this music is my passport, you're orbiting her. And whilst them days, months and hours pass by, I'm steady progressing, waiting for these plans to reap off. Time you spend that no one else sees behind them closed doors is what you build up in your own time, it's not the ethos. 10,000 hours more of a climbing.

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0: in I got it. 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Overcoming obstacles, the object. Publicizing houses in the project.
1: Another young man died yesterday. His blood-stained presence slammed against our sunrises. How and when we began to cherish the welcome of his smile. A man-child submerged in the purple liquid of night. They fall aimlessly. They fall aimlessly through the cracks of darkness. The full moon becomes a partner, a silent partner in shutting down bars, shutting down cities, shutting down dreams of daddy walking and talking while holding your hand. Our children cry out to us from their fears, from their suicides, from their innocence and loneliness.

The crescendos between light and darkness are truly stunning. This could have been a true love story, full of twists and turns of pain and triumph of the game begins to evolve from shoe shines to stick-ups, from stick-ups to B&E, from B&E to quiet hustles, from quiet hustles to residing in that comfort zone between high crimes and misdemeanors. New songs, new songs.

0: and sample the racks from the devil's ears while conducting bling-bling concertos that howl at the moon. And all those projects and all those quick glimpses of death and all those sudden and unwanted intrusions looking inside your paranoia begins to open wide to receive your transition from champagne and freebase to crack and old English just like that. Where's the glory? What was the glamour? Who were the police? What happened in the shootouts? Why were so many bullets left in the wind and the walls and the chest of 23-year-old young men standing in the wrong places at the wrong time? Their last breath of manhood simply pleading, don't let me die. Don't let me die. Please, don't let me die.
1: Was a drug block, eyes red, bloodshot. This way the thugs drop, open dose of blood clot. I'm so thirsty, I just quench it with some controversy. Heard the story of a guy who always rhymed his mercy. This a lost gift, post a graveyard shift. Took your last breath, now you lay it all stiff.

songs from old radios, where crippled poems lounge in little wheelchairs, whistling in the dark while spitting acrobatic words at boombox musicians who scratch and sample the wax from the devil's ears while conducting bling-bling concertos that howl at the moon and all those projects. And all those quick glimpses of death, and all those sudden and unwanted.

and quack and old English just like that. Where's the glory? What was the glamour? Who was the police? What happened in the shootouts? Why were so many bullets left in the wind, in the walls, in the chests of 23-year-old young men standing in the wrong places at the wrong time? Their last breath of manhood simply pleading, don't let me die, don't let me die, please.